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7: 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So careful. 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

Great song from the 1990s, the band Cracker and Low, music like that. A whole hour of 90s, 80s, early 2000s coming up at the kickoff of the noon hour today on the Resurrection Cafe. Yes, always the most fun on the radio anywhere. Grunge, metal, alternative, ska, punk, new wave, one-hit wonders, all on shuffle inside the noon hour. It's on the way on this gorgeous day across central Illinois. Man, it's nice, sunny, breezy, 81. Got a song you want to get in? Comment, suggestion, let's go. Chime in on the socials out there in the studio lines, 309-495-9496 as we crank the rock. Sublime, shouts for System of a Down coming up. Right now, the new one from Machine Gun Kelly and Fred Durst hanging out together. This is on the new MGK album. This is Fix Your Face, and it's very Limp Bizkit-y. Is that a word? Probably not. Anywho, MGK, Fred Durst, it's new rock on 105.7 The X.

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2: Yeah, here we go for the 100th time. 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Find a new

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Matt Behan here. Thank you for listening to us on our stream. Thank you. You guys rock, man. The Rock will continue next. Hang in there. It's going to be okay. Radio hug. Little hug? All right, maybe not. Hugs are creepy. Anyway, The Rock continues next here on The X.

0: New rock from Motionless and White with some help from singer-songwriter Skylar Grace. That's R.I.P. It's a song that focuses on the silence that follows after you said hurtful things to one another in a relationship and wish you could take it back. Oh, we've all been there a time or two. What's up, X-Rockers? It's Roxy coming to you from the X Studio in downtown Peoria on a Friday eve. And Motionless and White is steady bringing us new music that really rocks, and they're headed to the River City this fall, November 8th, my bad. Devil Wears Prada, Dayseeker, and Dark Divine along for the ride. It's Motionless and White, the Sweat and Blood Tour. 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This is going to be a sick lineup. It's new rock right here in the River City. See you November 8th, and it is National Radio Day, and I have loved radio since I can remember, and I just want to say thank you for giving me the opportunity to blah, blah, blah to you. And last night, I was rocking it out at the Friendly Valley right here in the River City, dancing in the rain with Humphreys McGee and a bunch of other people. If you were there, I hope you dried out and had as amazing a night as I did. Live music does that for you. And Rob Zombie, you know, he is my super secret boyfriend. He's on the way. As is Nirvana and a check of the weather, courtesy WMBD TV. Also got you some Architects on deck. Right now, Korn, Freak on a Leash on the X.
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0: Hey, it's Matt Behan here on The Morning X. Join me every single morning, 6 till 10, cranking the rock loud and proud, pumping out rock show tickets at 8 o'clock, listen and win, talking about rock news, celebrity sleaze, dumbass news at 7:50, and on some days, we talk to rock stars, recently talking to Brent Smith of Shinedown, so many great shows of this band in our 27 years here on The X, Brent talking about how he became a singer and all the influences that went with it, Brent Smith, Shinedown.
1: So, I mean, I think when I look back at it, the early part of my teen years, I really started to understand the dynamic of melody,
0: right,
1: and how you could actually use your voice as an instrument. And I think Otis Redding still to this day teaches me that on a daily basis.
0: Well, that is that's an amazing story. Thank you for sharing that, by the way. And by the way, kudos to your dad. That is an awesome move as a dad, right? It's pretty awesome. My dad did some stuff.
1: Yeah, no, he totally walked in, and I'll never forget. He walked in, he's like, "Brent, I have no idea what these people are so mad about." Because I was listening to all this punk rock,
0: right,
1: and all this grind and like thrash, and he's like, "I have no idea why is everything so bad?"
0: Right. Totally get it. Similar story for me. I was 12 and cranking Van Halen religiously in my bedroom, and my dad came in one day, and he's a music guy, and he had his guitar, he had his Gibson, and he said, "Hey, let's sit down. I want to play you something." And it was Johnny Cash.
1: Man. Yeah. I said, "The Man in Black, dude. You cannot go wrong with The Man in Black."
0: Never. Brent Smith, Shinedown, joining us here on The Morning X. We talk to rock stars. We do. And join me every...
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That's how I feel after like a long weekend of live music. The bodies just hit the floor. Drowning Pool on 105.7. The XX Rockers. The bodies hitting the floor. That sounds like a bowling alley, right? You know, thump, thump, thump, thump, thump. Are you ready to eat bowl, arcade, and repeat at Uncle Buck's in East Peoria at the Bass Pro Shops? 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It's not your average bowling night. It's Uncle Buck's. Get your grub, have some fun, bring your friends, your family, your coworkers, and grab your sweet deal tomorrow morning, 9 a.m. That does it for me. I'm getting on out of here. Getting on with the night. Headed out to St. Jude Summer Rides. We're going to be rocking it out with Broken Mojo on the outdoor stage at Oz's Bar and Grill. I'll see you there tonight. All right. Have a great one. Be kind to all kinds, including yourself. It doesn't cost a thing. Do your best. I know you got it in you, and it's truly rock star. I'll be back tomorrow for a finally Friday 3-ish. Meet you back here. On the way, got you some Linkin Park, Filter, and Stone Temple Pilots. But right now, it's a new song from a young man who is digging the grunge era. I'm not mad about that. His name's Ryan Purds. He is just 25 years old. This is Sour. Rock it out, crank it up, and be safe out there, X-Rockers. 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